Better days are coming, if no one told you. I hate to hear you crying over the phone, dear. For 7 years running, you've been a soldier. But better days are coming, better days are coming for you. So when the night feels like forever,

I was wondering, you know, if you could keep on, because the force, it's got a lot of power, and it makes me feel like

0: music?
1: Yeah.
0: I'll just go to bed. I'm tired.
1: I want to watch Friends with you.
0: If you feel like you have time to.

They don't see me, they don't know what it's like. Training colors into black and white. No one's reading all the words that I write.